do what they told you. Now you do what they told you. Now you do what they told you. Now you do what they told you.

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You're bleeding. 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

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It's real, love that I feel.

Doron Christie, Freddy Studer, Kim Clark, my name is Stucki. Good night, Woodstock. The plane has landed. Please wait till the seatbelt sign has been turned off. Thank you.

machine. Wait a minute, shake your arm, then use your palm. Stay on the scene like a sex machine.

You said you got, you said the feeling, you got to get. You give me fever and a cold sweat.

Hello Brunswick, Salskitter, Penn, Wolfenbüttel, Gifhorn and Hutt Mountains. Here is Kim Wilde and you're listening to Radio Okavell 104.6.